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0: Dispatch, 441 is going to be on scene. Looks like we just have a tree that's smoking at this time. You can cancel all incoming units. 441 will be in command. 441 on scene. Tree smoking. 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If you want to block it, I'm going to pull up to the tree. Dispatch, can we get utilities en route?
1: Yeah.

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And my two, he'll be en route to a first party 58-year-old male, conscious and breathing. Stated his blood pressure is 190/110. He's going to be in the lobby wearing all black.

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He is... he was feeling better, but they still want him checked out.

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0: living there. He used to be in an abandoned apartment that has a smoke alarm going off, but no smoke or flames. They tried to call maintenance, but we haven't received an answer from anyone.
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2: 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Dispatch, will you send medic one's call to medic two?
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1: 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There's construction, but we'll make contact.
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0: 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He'll be in the lobby.
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0: 5, engine 2, you'll be en route to a 60-year-old male, constant breathing. 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
1: Oh, this is good. Getting that for us.

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0: Medical emergency, medic 1, sick call, 1720 EWJB, cross Freeman and Dillon, box 101. 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
0: Okay.

one male VMR to an 11-year-old male, not conscious, breathing. RP stated her son had a craniotomy at the end of May. 3 days ago, he had a seizure. Now he is very tired and out of it. He's on a ventilator. Stated he is in and out of sleeping.

Emergency engine 1 medic 4, EMS 2, unconscious person, Bryan Boxing Club, 412 North Bryan, cross 23rd and 22nd, box 109D. Engine 1 medic 4, EMS 2, unconscious person, Bryan Boxing Club, cross 23rd and 22nd, box 109D, respond on Bryan Fire 3, Bryan Fire 3.

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Again, East MLK, North Main. Subject passed out outside. Heat related, they are conscious and breathing now.

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Medical emergency, medic 3, fall 3809 Woodmere across Oak Grove in Briar Oaks, box 408. 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

Are you being left to an 89-year-old female, constant breathing? Murphy stated her mother fell, has an injury to her upper arm, possibly dislocated, stated it looks weird.

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0: 723. 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We're unable to find anything. Did they happen to give a location, or are they still on scene?
1: Resident called in. 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
1: One three one.

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Turned out to a first party alone, 57-year-old female, constant breathing, complaining of leg pain. She did that she has blood clots in her legs. This has happened before. She is currently unable to sit down. She's pacing. Unlocked and porch light should be on.

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0: being rushed to an 87-year-old male, conscious and breathing,
1: who
0: fell in his room, has bleeding behind his ear, told one of the nurses that he hit his head when he fell.

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0: Is this a homeless person?
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0: Yeah, college, we want PD.

0: College Main side, there's going to be a light blue Toyota Corolla parked outside of the gate that is advising there's one arm blocked off and isn't working.
1: 10-4-1, 10-4, check it out.

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morning will be in rush with a 74-year-old male, conscious and breathing. Stated his father's not feeling well. He's a bit out of it. BP is 184/88.

emergency, medic 4, unknown medical emergency, 2608 Staunton, unit A, cross Charleston and Milton, bus 605. Medic 4, unknown medical emergency, 2608 Staunton, unit A, cross Charleston and Milton, bus 605, respond on Brian Fire 2, Brian Fire 2.

0: I have an 83 college. 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
1: Okay.

Medic 4, you will be en route to a 73-year-old female, consciousness unknown, breathing status unknown. RP is not on scene, got a call from his sister that is on scene, and she advised that their mother is slurring words and is having difficulty speaking. Contact with a patient who stated that her tongue feels like it's swelling and she has a headache. It's just generally not feeling well. And the front door should be unlocked.

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0: emergency, precinct 3, paramedic 3, seizure 10404 Grasper Road, house number 1, cross of Vicks Lane and Wannabe Road, box 3240. Precinct 3, paramedic 3, seizure 10404 Grasper Road, number 1, cross of Vicks and Wannabe, box 3240. Respond on County Fire 2, County Fire 2.
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Medic 1, sick call, 202 Moss Street, crossing Manning Way and Congo Street, box 103. 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

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He's dizzy, had a small fall earlier, he's acting strange. He's had a history of low blood pressure and other health issues.

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Injured one medic, one OB and R2A, 75-year-old female, constantly breathing. RP stated her mother has been having breathing problems for a couple days now, low on O2. She does have fluid in her lungs. Stated they've been giving her breathing treatments, but they have not been working.

0: 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Were we canceled?
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2: Medic 2, y'all were canceled by Medic 1. Y'all have a good night.
0: That's clear. Thank you very much, Medic 1.

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Medic 3, you're now to an 88-year-old female, constant breathing, who fell in the kitchen. RPD stated he went to sleep around 2200 last night. Is unsure of when exactly she fell. She did hit her head, and she has a bruise on the side of her head. RPD was going to turn on the outside light.

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Medical emergency, engine 3, lift assist, Highland Villas Apartments, unit 4208, 2900 Wildflower, unit 4208, Crossroad Robin and Prairie Flower, box 416, engine 3, lift assist, Highland Villas Apartments, unit 4208, Crossroad Robin and Prairie Flower, box 416, and Storm Brine Fire 2, Brine Fire 2.

He'll be en route to a male constant breathing. PD is on scene. He did not advise anything other than saying he felt like he was dying.

Ninja 3 will be en route to a 73-year-old female conscious and breathing who fell. If I have no injuries, there is key information in the call.

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Police emergency, engine 1, medic 1, seizure, Cole and Ursuline, box 106. 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

North Colonial being en route to a 47-year-old male unconscious and breathing who had a seizure on the bus. The patient is epileptic. It's going to be a green bus at this intersection. The patient was awake and moving.

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1: 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I think RP advised that they're between Reed and Giles.
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Respond on 2, Brian Fire 2.

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Medical emergency, medic 3, headache, 4091 Eastchester Drive, number 102, Cross Street, East Crest, and Boonville Road, box 423. Medic 3, headache, 4091 Eastchester Drive, number 102, Cross Street, East Crest Drive, Boonville Road, box 423, respond on 2, Bronze 2.

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Major accident, 1069 North Earl Rudder Freeway, West Frontage Road, Cross Street, Symphony Park, Osborne Lane, Fox 502. Engine 3, Medic 3, major accident, 1069 North Earl Rudder Freeway, West Frontage Road between Symphony Park Drive, Osborne Lane, Fox 502. Respond on 2, Brian Fire 2.

Gen 3, Medic 3, here en route to a four-vehicle transportation incident. There are obvious injuries. One vehicle has a is going to be in the ditch. The driver of the silver truck is having chest pains. The driver of another vehicle is having a seizure, and passenger is having

Transportation incident, medic 1, major accident, 1069 North Earl Rudder Freeway, West Frontage Road, Symphony Park Drive, and Osborne Lane, or your cross street, box 502. Medic 1, major accident, 1069 North Earl Rudder Freeway, West Frontage Road, cross street, Symphony Park Drive, Osborne Lane, box 502. Yeah. 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

en route to a four-vehicle transportation incident. It is going to be on the frontage road. There are two patients, one that is having a seizure, one that is having chest pain.

0: 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Go ahead. Come up in MLK and go south on the feeder road. You'll see us.
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Engine 1, Medic 2, fall 404 Hill Street, number A is in Adams, Cross Street, East 28th and 29th, Box 108. 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

0: 1 and Medic 2, you're responding to a 34-year-old male who fell several times over the night with a gash on his head. However, the RP that was calling is their downstairs neighbor. Patient is going to be upstairs. RP checked on him, but the patient told him not to call 911. Patient has history with PTSD and is an alcoholic.
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Truck 1, fire alarm. 1938 Thorndike Lane crosses Cartwright Street and Wentworth Street, box 709. 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Dodger Parkway, box 4100, precinct 4, fire alarm at 7763 Raymond Saucer Parkway, box 4100. Respond on County Fire 2, County Fire 2.

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5 year en route to an 86-year-old male, conscious and breathing, fell from ground level less than 6 hours ago. 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Allergic reactions before, but not severe.

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Respond on 2, Bryant Fire 2.

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Respond on 2, Grand Fire 2.

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1: RP was notified of damage.
0: Okay. Wind speed is going to be 5 miles an hour northwest.
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0: It's going to be down 47, turn around. You're going to have to go down 60 and turn around and come back.
1: Crazy. We're going down 60 and turn around.
0: We'll be on location, college. They'll be out with UPD, have one eastbound lane blocked up.
2: Receive 24 on scene, out with UPD, one eastbound lane blocked.

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Transportation incident, engine 1, medic 2, major accident, South Texas Avenue at Glenwood Street, cross box 203, engine 1, medic 2, major accident, South Texas Avenue at Glenwood Street, box 203, respond on 2, Brian Fire 2.

0: 2 engine 1, you're en route to a 2 vehicle collision. No obvious injuries, but it's unconfirmed. No fuel or fluid leaking and not blocking traffic. This will be a gray Honda versus a white Ram pickup. They've moved into the parking lot for enterprise rental.
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0: Yes, that's right. 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
1: 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Maybe a service call just to help her out of her chair.

0: 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Yeah. 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
1: Angel, medic 3, sir. Station.

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Precinct 4 and medic 1 on a fainting 5859 Redbud Drive, cross of Mumford Road and Bollinger Road, box 4230. Respond on County Fire 2, County Fire 2.

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dispatch, this is 6-7. 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

They were attempting Heimlich, possibly still doing chest compressions.

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Road, cross street, 29th and Joseph Drive, box 206. Engine 2, medic 1, difficulty breathing. 2501 East Villa Maria Road, number 334. Cross Street, East 29th and Joseph Drive, box 206, respond on 2, Brian 52.

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Four engine one, you're en route to a 56-year-old female, not conscious but breathing. RP's mother will not wake up, breathing completely normal but still unconscious.

for engine one update. 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

Still alarm, truck one, smell of gas at 1206 Bennett Street, crosses South Coulter Drive and South Gordon Street. Box 204, truck one, smell of gas, 1206 Bennett Street, crosses South Coulter and Gordon. Box 204, respond on 2, Brian Fire 2.

1, you're en route to the smell of gas outside, unknown where it's coming from, smelled and heard it. No one's injured or sick. Wind speed is 10 miles an hour, east-northeast.

0: This is Triple. A gas leak over here. This company hit a gas line. Can you? Has that been notified?
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1: I'm on the phone with Atmos. 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
0: 1206 Bennett Street.
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0: Right beside the driveway, 1206 Bennett.

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MIH 2, heat exposure, 2870 North Harvey Mitchell Parkway, cross Street Mumford Road, North Earl Rudder Freeway West Frontage Road, Box 701. 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
1: 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Thank you.

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Cross of Steel Forest Circle and Whippoorwill Drive, Box 1160. South Brazos County on a gas leak at 4050 Sweetwater Drive. Cross of Steel Forest Circle and Whippoorwill Drive, Box 1160. Respond on County Fire 2, County Fire 2.

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1: M22 en route. You're going to be going to a 1,000 pound above ground propane tank that is hissing. They said they can smell it and see it dripping down. The propane provider has already been notified, and they will have a technician in the route.
0: That's clear. Thank you.
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Medical emergency, precinct 4, medic 5 on a headache at 5014 Welcome Lane, cross of Raymond Stotzer Parkway, box 4100. Precinct 4 and medic 5 on a headache at 5014 Welcome Lane, cross of Raymond Stotzer Parkway and 41, box 4100. Respond on County Fire 2, County Fire 2.

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1: Copy 402. You're going to be responding with Medic 5. It's an 88-year-old female. She has conscious and breathing, saying she's got a headache, possibly having a stroke. Looks like they are doing the stroke diagnostic. Symptoms started about an hour ago, and it was called in by a third party. They're now on the phone with the patient. She's stating she has pain in her jaw.

0: 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We will be out investigating. 122 will have Sweetwater Smith.
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0: That's to engine 4. You're responding to Kemp Carver Elementary School for a commercial fire alarm coming from zone or room 52.
1: Yeah, it's clear. Can you try to give them a call and see if they know anything going on? Please.

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0: 4. I just spoke with the front desk. They can't smell anything, and there's only limited staff there at this moment. Bryan ISD maintenance is on their way, and front office went ahead and silenced the alarm. They don't think anything's going on, but it's your discretion.
1: That's fair. We'll continue your response and make contact with them.

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Crosses Paseo Place in the Hill Meadow, drive box 4300. Precinct 4 on a fire alarm at 5969 Jones Road. 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Respond on County Fire 2, County Fire 2.

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1: 21, you're responding to two times general fire alarm. Looks like building A showing as a battery storage facility for VO Ride Inc. They're again going to be in building number 8. There's a gate code in the call text.
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0: Transportation incident, truck one, medic two, major accident, West 28th Street at South Ryan Avenue, box 117D. Truck one, medic two, major accident, West 28th Street, South Ryan Avenue, box 117Z. Respond on two, Brown Guard two.
1: Dispatch, this is medic one. We'll take that call from medic two.
0: Okay, you clear?

truck one, you're responding to a singular vehicle crash, obvious injury, driver is passed out, vehicle is blocking traffic. Yeah.

0: Medic 1 is on scene. We've got one vehicle off the roadway. We got miscarriage.
1: That's clear. One vehicle off roadway out investigating.

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1: Go ahead.
0: Are you in route?
1: We are in the area looking for the patient. We are in route. Hang on.
0: Oh, that's fine.

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Engine 3, this was called in by a third party advising that they could smell gas and also hear it hissing from next door. So outside mowing the grass, they're not sure if they actually hit some gas at some point. That wind's blowing at east, northeast at 16 miles per hour.

0: dispatch out there. Yeah, you might need to notify Atmos the gas meter was hit and leaking. We shut the gas off to the residents now, so but they're going to need to come and repair it.
1: Okay.

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1: No, so it's at 4709, where the meter was hit.
0: Copy that.

0: to L3 or Engine 3.
1: Go ahead.
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1: The meter's on the right side of the house.
0: That's there.

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1: The line itself is good. It's the brown part of the regulator on the meter that got hit with the motor.
0: Okay. That's clear.

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Responder Brian Fire 2, Brian Fire 2.

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1: Cross of M&M Ranch Road and Timberwild Drive, box 3720, precinct 3 and 766, traumatic injury, 9089, Elmo Whedon Road, cross of M&M Ranch Road and Timberwild Drive, box 3720. Respond on County Fire 3, County Fire 3.

In responding to someone who's laying out in the ditch, the passerby was unable to determine if it was a male or female. They did describe the individual wearing a blue shirt, gray pants, and nothing further.

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2: 353. A 40-year-old male, he is not conscious, not breathing. CPR is in progress. Looks like he crashed a dirt bike and gushing blood, not breathing.
3: Where do we know if they're going to be near the road or are they going to be out in the pasture?
2: Far off the road.

0: 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It's going to be on your left.
1: It's a round metal pipe fence. 301's going to be on location. Looks like we got bystander CPR in progress.
2: 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On scene, bystander with CPR in progress.
3: Respond out in the county at 9089 Elmer Week Road, off M&M Ranch Road and Timberwell Drive, Block 3720, EMS 2. Need to respond out in the county for a traumatic injury. Looks like a pedestrian, auto pedestrian. 9089 Elmer Week Road, off M&M Ranch Road and Timberwell Drive, Block 3720. We do have CPR in progress. Responding to Brazos County Fire 3, Brazos County Fire 3.
2: Just passed you all units other than 302 and Medic 3 stayed out on the roadway. Medic 3 and 302 come in the door.
4: Clear.
1: Medic on 301. 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We do have CPR in progress.
5: Status received. 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

0: Hello.
1: MIH2, I've got another lady also on scene at BB Casa who's wanting an ambulance, but she really just wants someone to check her out. She says she's having difficulty breathing, but she said this has been going on for 2 weeks, heartburn and all this other stuff. Do you want a second medical call put in, or did you want to check her out?
0: I'll take care of both of them while I'm there.
1: Yes, their second patient's going to be in the K list.
0: There, you can cancel it there.
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to a fire truck in the parking lot with the lights on since 1400. It's going to be at the back of the business. Someone seems to be hunched over inside, unknown on everything else.

St. 3, Brian, Medic 1. Have a major accident at 165 Marina Road, crosses East State Highway 21, Box 3100. Precinct 3, Brian, Medic 1, major accident at 165 Marina Road, crosses East State Highway 21, Box 3100. Respond on County Fire 2, County Fire 2.

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Respond on 2, Brian 52.

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Engine one, medic two, fall 404 Hill Street, apartment number A as in Adam, Cross Street, East 28th Street, East 29th Street, box 108. Respond on two, Brian 52.

0: 2, engine 1, here en route to a 34-year-old male, conscious and breathing. Fell last night, hit his head on a glass tub and still bleeding. Requesting no lights or sirens. He is a combat veteran and will get triggered.
1: Dispatch, this is engine 1. 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
1: 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We'll just take it to the hospital.
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2: 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You can take 63 off.
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1: And 21's clear. 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If you need us, holla.
0: Dispatch, please.